kind of sleep. I'm counting sheep but running out. As time ticks by, still I try.

This is the greatest and best song in the world. Tribute. Long time ago, me and my brother Kyle here, we was hitchhiking down a long and lonesome road. All of a sudden, there shined a shiny demon in the middle of the road. 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

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A whip crack went his rumpy tail, and the beast was done. He asked us,